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2: Tonight, mostly clear skies. Got an overnight low around 59 degrees. Tomorrow for your Monday should be nice and sunny out with a high around 77. Then tomorrow night, mostly clear with an overnight low around 51 degrees. That's your weather forecast from your EAB Weather Center.
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1: Tonight, mostly clear skies, got an overnight low around 59 degrees. Tomorrow for your Monday should be nice and sunny out with a high around 77. Then tomorrow night, mostly clear with an overnight low around 51 degrees. That's your weather forecast from your EAB Weather Center.
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3: Tonight, mostly clear skies, got an overnight low around 59 degrees. Tomorrow for your Monday should be nice and sunny out with a high around 77. Then tomorrow night, mostly clear with an overnight low around 51 degrees. That's your weather forecast from your EAB Weather Center.
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5: Tonight, mostly clear skies, got an overnight low around 59 degrees. Tomorrow for your Monday should be nice and sunny out with a high around 77. Then tomorrow night, mostly clear with an overnight low around 51 degrees. That's your weather forecast from your EAB Weather Center.
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5: Your weather every 20 minutes, guaranteed, from the EAB Weather Center.
1: Tonight, mostly clear skies, got an overnight low around 59 degrees. Tomorrow for your Monday should be nice and sunny out with a high around 77. Then tomorrow night, mostly clear with an overnight low around 51 degrees. That's your weather forecast from your EAB Weather Center.
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4: Tonight, mostly clear skies, got an overnight low around 59 degrees. Tomorrow for your Monday should be nice and sunny out with a high around 77. Then tomorrow night, mostly clear with an overnight low around 51 degrees. That's your weather forecast from your EAB Weather Center.
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3: Tonight, mostly clear skies. Got an overnight low around 59 degrees. Tomorrow for your Monday should be nice and sunny out with a high around 77. Then tomorrow night, mostly clear with an overnight low around 51 degrees. That's your weather forecast from your EAB Weather Center.
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6: Tonight, mostly clear skies, got an overnight low around 59 degrees. Tomorrow for your Monday should be nice and sunny out with a high around 77. Then tomorrow night, mostly clear with an overnight low around 51 degrees. That's your weather forecast from your EAB Weather Center.
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10: Tonight, mostly clear skies. Got an overnight low around 59 degrees. Tomorrow for your Monday should be nice and sunny out with a high around 77. Then tomorrow night, mostly clear with an overnight low around 51 degrees. That's your weather forecast from your EAB Weather Center.
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3: Tonight, mostly clear skies, got an overnight low around 59 degrees. Tomorrow for your Monday should be nice and sunny out with a high around 77. Then tomorrow night, mostly clear with an overnight low around 51 degrees. That's your weather forecast from your EAB Weather Center.
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8: Tonight, mostly clear skies. Got an overnight low around 59 degrees. Tomorrow for your Monday should be nice and sunny out with a high around 77. Then tomorrow night, mostly clear with an overnight low around 51 degrees. That's your weather forecast from your EAB Weather Center.
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3: Tonight, mostly clear skies. Got an overnight low around 59 degrees. Tomorrow for your Monday should be nice and sunny out with a high around 77. Then tomorrow night, mostly clear with an overnight low around 51 degrees. That's your weather forecast from your EAB Weather Center.
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2: Tonight, mostly clear skies. Got an overnight low around 59 degrees. Tomorrow for your Monday should be nice and sunny out with a high around 77. Then tomorrow night, mostly clear with an overnight low around 51 degrees. That's your weather forecast from your EAB Weather Center.
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3: Tonight, mostly clear skies, got an overnight low around 59 degrees. Tomorrow for your Monday should be nice and sunny out with a high around 77. Then tomorrow night, mostly clear with an overnight low around 51 degrees. That's your weather forecast from your EAB Weather Center.
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6: Tonight, mostly clear skies. Got an overnight low around 59 degrees. Tomorrow for your Monday should be nice and sunny out with a high around 77. Then tomorrow night, mostly clear with an overnight low around 51 degrees. That's your weather forecast from your EAB Weather Center.
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2: Simplot proudly congratulates Sarah Shelton James and her husband Joe James, a valued member of the Simplot team, on being named the 2026 North Arkansas County Farm Family of the Year. Simplot is proud to celebrate Sarah and Joe for this well-deserved honor. Congratulations from everyone at Simplot.
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1: name. Congratulations to the Tyler Hornbeck family, the 2026 South Arkansas County Farm Family of the Year from State Senator for District 10, Ronald Caldwell. 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
1: Ruffin Surveying proudly congratulates the Tyler Hornbeck family on being named the 2026 South Arkansas County Farm Family of the Year. 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
8: Good morning, everyone. Our Monday forecast is off to a bright start. Temperatures this morning are in the mid and upper 50s. We've got lots of sunshine today, a little breeze through the afternoon with a high of 82. We're going to be sunny and dry for the better part of the week. Tomorrow, for Tuesday with sunshine, the high will be 83 degrees. And then on Wednesday, a bigger jump. We'll have mostly sunny skies, a high of 86. And by Thursday, pretty warm, sunshine and 88. From the Arkansas Now Weather Center, I'm meteorologist Laura Huckabee.
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2: Here's this hour's news from the EAB Newsroom. The Stuttgart Chamber of Commerce is partnering with East Arkansas Broadcasters and the Stuttgart Daily Leader to host a candidate forum ahead of the upcoming general election. The forum will be held Thursday, October 15th at the Grand Prairie Center. Stuttgart mayoral candidates Theodore Holt, Rick Koenig, and incumbent Mayor Norma Strabola will participate, along with District 61 State Representative candidates Jeremiah Moore and Garrett Sheeks. Candidates for Arkansas County Treasurer and Tax Collector, as well as Justice of the Peace, will also attend. A meet and greet begins at 5 p.m. with the forum starting at 6. Lynn Keller will moderate, and the forum will be broadcast live on Country 97.3 and online. Helena will welcome two Arkansas traditions this week as the Arkansas Graveler arrives during the opening of the King Biscuit Blues Festival. Cyclists are scheduled to reach Helena Thursday as part of the multi-day Arkansas Graveler, while the King Biscuit Blues Festival runs Thursday through Saturday with live music in historic downtown Helena. The Dale Bumpers College of Agricultural, Food, and Life Sciences will hold a Bumpers on the Road recruitment event Tuesday at the Grand Prairie Center in Stuttgart. The event runs from 6 until 8 p.m. Prospective students and their parents can learn about scholarships, hands-on learning opportunities, careers, and transfer options. And the Brinkley Chamber of Commerce will hold its Lick Skillet Breakfast Saturday from 7 until 10 a.m. at the Catholic Parish Hall. Breakfast is $10, with proceeds benefiting the Chamber Scholarship Fund for Brinkley High School graduates. From the EAB Newsroom, I'm Tristan Bates.
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Good morning. Looking ahead to the weekend, there's quite a bit happening around the area on Saturday. The Brinkley Chamber of Commerce will hold its Lick Skillet Breakfast from 7 until 10 a.m. at the Catholic Parish Hall. Breakfast is $10, with proceeds supporting the Chamber's Scholarship Fund for Brinkley High School graduates. Lick Skillet Day falls at the Depot Museum, with food vendors, arts and crafts, live entertainment, shopping, and family activities throughout the day. And in Dumas, the Bobcats Alumni Association will hold its homecoming concert Saturday night at the Dumas Community Center. Doors open at 7, with the concert beginning at 8. So there's a few different options there if you're already making plans for Saturday.

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4: 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We won the fight to keep men out of women's sports because girls deserve to be safe in locker rooms and on the court. 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
8: Good morning, I'm Scotty Woodson from the EAB Ag Network with your EAB Early Morning Market Update. Let's recap the markets, now they closed last week. December corn at 497 and 3 quarters, down 4 and a half, with March corn at 511 and a half, down 5 and a quarter. November soybeans, 1278 and a quarter, down 5 and 3 quarters, with January soybeans, 1294 and a half, down 6 and a quarter. December wheat at 638 up a quarter, with March wheat at 696 and 3 quarters, down a quarter. December cotton at 7888 up 112, with March cotton at 8154 up 93. November rice at 1636 down 15 and a half cents, with January rice at 1682 also down 15 and a half. Moving on to livestock now, October live cattle at 218.85 down 45. December live cattle at 221.47 and a half down 170. October feeder cattle at 334.62 and a half down 425. November feeder cattle at 331.15 down 520. October lane hogs at 77.87 and a half up 37 and a half, with December hogs at 70.12 and a half up 120. That's your EAB Early Morning Market Update. I'm Scotty Woodson. Have a great day.
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11: Good morning, everyone. Our Monday forecast is off to a bright start. Temperatures this morning are in the mid and upper 50s. We've got lots of sunshine today, a little breeze through the afternoon with a high of 82. We're going to be sunny and dry for the better part of the week. Tomorrow, for Tuesday with sunshine, the high will be 83 degrees. And then on Wednesday, a bigger jump. We'll have mostly sunny skies, a high of 86. And by Thursday, pretty warm, sunshine and 88. From the Arkansas Now Weather Center, I'm meteorologist Laura Huckabee.
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Country 97.3, good morning. Helena is getting ready for a pretty busy few days later this week. The Arkansas Graveler arrives in the city Thursday as hundreds of cyclists make their way through the Delta. That happens alongside the opening of the King Biscuit Blues Festival, which runs Thursday through Saturday with 3 days of live music in historic downtown Helena. So between the bikes and the blues, there should be plenty happening in Helena this week. More information on the cycling event is available at ArkansasGraveler.com, while festival information is available at KingBiscuitFestival.com.

0: 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Good morning. Looking ahead to the weekend, there's quite a bit happening around the area on Saturday. The Brinkley Chamber of Commerce will hold its Lick Skillet Breakfast from 7 until 10 a.m. at the Catholic Parish Hall. Breakfast is $10, with proceeds supporting the Chamber's Scholarship Fund for Brinkley High School graduates. Lick Skillet Day follows at the Depot Museum, with food vendors, arts and crafts, live entertainment, shopping, and family activities throughout the day. And in Dumas, the Bobcats Alumni Association will hold its homecoming concert Saturday night at the Dumas Community Center. Doors open at 7, with the concert beginning at 8. So there's a few different options there if you're already making plans for Saturday.
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2: Here is this hour's headlines from the Arkansas Now Newsroom. The September revenue report from the Arkansas Department of Finance and Administration shows state revenue exceeding projections and last year's totals. Gross general revenue for the first 3 months of fiscal year 2027 reached $2.1 billion, up 7.3% from the same period last year. Net revenue totaled $1.9 billion. Arkansas Game and Fish Commission staff and volunteers recently worked to prepare wildlife management areas for the fall hunting season. Officials said 66 volunteers joined commission staff on September 12th to remove litter, clear boat lanes, improve accessibility trails, and complete other projects at 7 WMAs. Central Arkansas Veterans Healthcare System officials broke ground Thursday on a new VA clinic in Mountain Home. Officials said the new facility will replace the existing site and expand access to healthcare services for veterans in the region. From the Arkansas Now Newsroom, I'm Kelly Conley.
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9: Good morning, everyone. Our Monday forecast is off to a bright start. Temperatures this morning are in the mid and upper 50s. We've got lots of sunshine today, a little breeze through the afternoon with a high of 82. We're going to be sunny and dry for the better part of the week. Tomorrow, for Tuesday with sunshine, the high will be 83 degrees. And then on Wednesday, a bigger jump. We'll have mostly sunny skies, a high of 86. And by Thursday, pretty warm, sunshine and 88. From the Arkansas Now Weather Center, I'm meteorologist Laura Huckabee.
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Country 97.3. Good morning. If you're looking ahead to next weekend, Brinkley has a full Saturday planned with Lick Skillet Day. The event takes place at the Depot Museum with food vendors, arts and crafts, live entertainment, boutique shopping, nonprofit booths, and activities for the family. There's also a 5K fun run beginning at 6 Saturday morning. A full schedule and registration information are available through the Brinkley Chamber of Commerce Facebook page. Sounds like a lot of fun there for just about anybody in your family. As for the forecast, today will be sunny with a high near 81. Tonight will be clear with a low around 52, and Tuesday will be sunny with a high near 82.

0: 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It's time for another Southeast Arkansas Spotlight.
1: Good morning. It's time for another Southeast Arkansas Spotlight. Good morning. We're on the phone with Jaleesha Wyatt, coordinator for the Arkansas County Youth Growth and Development Program. Good morning.
2: Good morning.
1: Well, listen, we know you've got something big coming up, a job and health fair in October. What can you tell us about that?
2: Yes, ma'am. This is our second year doing the job and health fair out at the Enrichment Center that's hosted by the Youth Growth and Development Program. It's going to be held on Tuesday, October the 13th from 5 to 7 p.m. We are encouraging all agencies and organizations and businesses in the Arkansas County area to come and set up to inform the community of any job openings or what services are provided by their agency or organization. That way the community and citizens can know what resources they have and what's available to them. We're asking if someone would like to set up a table that they reach out to us via email or by phone to secure their slot. The deadline to register is the 7th, but however, we're open to extending it because we want to ensure that we have as many people there as possible to promote their business and services.
1: Well, this sounds amazing, and what a great opportunity for everyone in the area as well. But you said they do have to be registered by October the 7th.
2: We're encouraging it, but however, I mean, because we do want, you know, as many businesses and organizations to set up. But if it's after the 7th, they can just reach out to us, and we'll figure some things out.
1: Okay. All right, y'all. That is coming up October the 13th, again, at the ARCO Enrichment Center. That's on East Michigan in Stuttgart. And Jaleesha, give us that info one more time if we need to contact you for more details.
2: They can contact via phone at 870-717-0020, or they can email us at arcoyouthgdprogram@gmail.com.
1: Wonderful. Well, again, thank you for your time this morning, and thanks for what you do. We're looking forward to the job and health fair coming up.
2: Yes, ma'am. Thank you.
1: That's this hour's Southeast Arkansas Spotlight, keeping Southeast Arkansas informed and connected.
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5: Good morning, everyone. Our Monday forecast is off to a bright start. Temperatures this morning are in the mid and upper 50s. We've got lots of sunshine today, a little breeze through the afternoon with a high of 82. We're going to be sunny and dry for the better part of the week. Tomorrow, for Tuesday with sunshine, the high will be 83 degrees. And then on Wednesday, a bigger jump. We'll have mostly sunny skies, a high of 86. And by Thursday, pretty warm, sunshine and 88. From the Arkansas Now Weather Center, I'm meteorologist Laura Huckabee.
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3: Here's this hour's news from the EAB Newsroom. The Stuttgart Chamber of Commerce is partnering with East Arkansas Broadcasters and the Stuttgart Daily Leader to host a candidate forum ahead of the upcoming general election. The forum will be held Thursday, October 15th at the Grand Prairie Center. Stuttgart mayoral candidates Theodore Holt, Rick Koenig, and incumbent Mayor Norma Strabola will participate, along with District 61 State Representative candidates Jeremiah Moore and Garrett Sheeks. Candidates for Arkansas County Treasurer and Tax Collector, as well as Justice of the Peace, will also attend. A meet and greet begins at 5 p.m. with the forum starting at 6. Lynn Keller will moderate, and the forum will be broadcast live on Country 97.3 and online. Helena will welcome two Arkansas traditions this week as the Arkansas Graveler arrives during the opening of the King Biscuit Blues Festival. Cyclists are scheduled to reach Helena Thursday as part of the multi-day Arkansas Graveler, while the King Biscuit Blues Festival runs Thursday through Saturday with live music in historic downtown Helena. The Dale Bumpers College of Agricultural, Food, and Life Sciences will hold a Bumpers on the Road recruitment event Tuesday at the Grand Prairie Center in Stuttgart. The event runs from 6 until 8 p.m. Prospective students and their parents can learn about scholarships, hands-on learning opportunities, careers, and transfer options. And the Brinkley Chamber of Commerce will hold its Lick Skillet Breakfast Saturday from 7 until 10 a.m. at the Catholic Parish Hall. Breakfast is $10, with proceeds benefiting the Chamber's Scholarship Fund for Brinkley High School graduates. From the EAB Newsroom, I'm Tristan Bates.
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Country 97.3. Good morning, it's Monday, and if you've got a student thinking about the University of Arkansas, there's an opportunity coming up Tuesday night in Stuttgart. The Dale Bumpers College of Agricultural, Food, and Life Sciences is bringing its Bumpers on the Road recruitment event to the Grand Prairie Center from 6 until 8. Prospective students and their parents can learn about scholarships, hands-on learning opportunities, careers, and transfer options, and visit with faculty and current students. Food will also be provided, and students are welcome, even if they haven't decided on a major yet. Taking a look at the forecast, today will be sunny with a high near 81, tonight will be clear with a low around 52, and Tuesday will be sunny with a high near 82.

Country 97.3. Good morning. Looking ahead to the weekend, there's quite a bit happening around the area on Saturday. The Brinkley Chamber of Commerce will hold its Lick Skillet Breakfast from 7 until 10 a.m. at the Catholic Parish Hall. Breakfast is $10, with proceeds supporting the Chamber's Scholarship Fund for Brinkley High School graduates. Lick Skillet Day falls at the Depot Museum, with food vendors, arts and crafts, live entertainment, shopping, and family activities throughout the day. And in Dumas, the Bobcats Alumni Association will hold its homecoming concert Saturday night at the Dumas Community Center. Doors open at 7, with the concert beginning at 8. So there's a few different options there if you're already making plans for Saturday.

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7: Good morning, everyone. Our Monday forecast is off to a bright start. Temperatures this morning are in the mid and upper 50s. We've got lots of sunshine today, a little breeze through the afternoon with a high of 82. We're going to be sunny and dry for the better part of the week. Tomorrow, for Tuesday with sunshine, the high will be 83 degrees. And then on Wednesday, a bigger jump. We'll have mostly sunny skies, a high of 86. And by Thursday, pretty warm, sunshine and 88. From the Arkansas Now Weather Center, I'm meteorologist Laura Huckabee.
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Country 97.3. Good morning. Helena is getting ready for a pretty busy few days later this week. The Arkansas Graveler arrives in the city Thursday as hundreds of cyclists make their way through the Delta. That happens alongside the opening of the King Biscuit Blues Festival, which runs Thursday through Saturday with 3 days of live music in historic downtown Helena. So between the bikes and the blues, there should be plenty happening in Helena this week. More information on the cycling event is available at ArkansasGraveler.com, while festival information is available at KingBiscuitFestival.com.

0: Country 97.3. Good morning. Looking ahead to the weekend, there's quite a bit happening around the area on Saturday. The Brinkley Chamber of Commerce will hold its Lick Skillet Breakfast from 7 until 10 a.m. at the Catholic Parish Hall. Breakfast is $10 with proceeds supporting the Chamber Scholarship Fund for Brinkley High School graduates. Lick Skillet Day follows at the Depot Museum with food vendors, arts and crafts, live entertainment, shopping, and family activities throughout the day. And in Dumas, the Bobcats Alumni Association will hold its homecoming concert Saturday night at the Dumas Community Center. Doors open at 7, with the concert beginning at 8. So there's a few different options there if you're already making plans for Saturday.
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2: Here is this hour's headlines from the Arkansas Now Newsroom. Arkansas law enforcement agencies will host medication collection events in every county on Saturday, October 24th, for Arkansas Drug Take Back Day. Arkansans can safely and anonymously dispose of expired, unused, or unwanted medications at participating collection sites, helping prevent prescription drug misuse, accidental poisonings, and waterway contamination. Arkansas property owners have until Thursday, October 15th to pay their 2025 property taxes without a penalty. The deadline applies to both real estate and personal property taxes, and unpaid balances after October 15th are subject to a 10% penalty. Hertz Donut is closing its Little Rock location after 7 years in business. The store will close this Thursday, October 8th, as the company shifts its focus to a new location in Hot Springs. That store is expected to open within the next 2 months. From the Arkansas Now Newsroom, I'm Kelly Conley.
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8: 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We won the fight to keep men out of women's sports because girls deserve to be safe in locker rooms and on the court. 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
7: Paid for by Sarah for Governor.
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9: Good morning. This is Kara Ritchie with your sports report on the EAB Sports Network. Arkansas dropped to 0-2 in SEC play with a 34-7 loss at Texas A&M Saturday. The Razorbacks managed just 209 yards and scored only once after Texas A&M jumped out to an early 14-0 lead. KJ Jefferson threw for 111 yards, one touchdown, and one interception, while Ben Bogle set the tone defensively with 16 tackles. Arkansas is 2-3 overall. Arkansas State football fought to the last second at Louisiana, but fell short in a 23-20 decision on Saturday night in Lafayette. The Ragin' Cajuns kicked the game-winning field goal as time expired. A-State is now 2-3 overall. The Memphis Grizzlies tip off preseason action tonight at the Atlanta Hawks. Game time is set for 6. With your EAB Sports, I'm Kara Ritchie.
10: Good morning, everyone. Our Monday forecast is off to a bright start. Temperatures this morning are in the mid and upper 50s. We've got lots of sunshine today, a little breeze through the afternoon with a high of 82. We're going to be sunny and dry for the better part of the week. Tomorrow, for Tuesday with sunshine, the high will be 83 degrees. And then on Wednesday, a bigger jump. We'll have mostly sunny skies, a high of 86. And by Thursday, pretty warm, sunshine and 88. From the Arkansas Now Weather Center, I'm meteorologist Laura Huckabee.
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Country 97.3. Good morning. If you're looking ahead to next weekend, Brinkley has a full Saturday planned with Lick Skillet Day. The event takes place at the Depot Museum with food vendors, arts and crafts, live entertainment, boutique shopping, nonprofit booths, and activities for the family. There's also a 5K fun run beginning at 6 Saturday morning. A full schedule and registration information are available through the Brinkley Chamber of Commerce Facebook page. Sounds like a lot of fun there for just about anybody in your family. As for the forecast, today will be sunny with a high near 81. Tonight will be clear with a low around 52, and Tuesday will be sunny with a high near 82.

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2: Good morning. It's time for another Southeast Arkansas Spotlight. On the phone with us, we've got Beth Taylor, the Executive Director for the Brinkley Chamber of Commerce. Good morning.
3: Good morning. Thanks for having me.
2: Well, thanks for sharing your time with us. I know you're a busy lady, and we've got a lot of things coming up in the community to look forward to, including the lick skillet. Now, that might sound silly to some people who haven't heard it, but can you tell everyone what this day is about and kind of when and what we have to look forward to, really?
3: Well, Brinkley Chamber of Commerce calls our annual event. This is going to be almost like our first one because it's Lick Skillet at the Depot. Brinkley was originally called Lick Skillet because it was a railroad camp, and they came in so hungry that they didn't go to bed until the last skillet was licked clean. So that's where all that comes from.
2: I love the history behind that. I had no idea.
3: And then Lick Skillet Day is something they've done several times. They do it at the convention center some. But this last year, we have been partnering with the Central Delta Depot Museum, which is right down the street from the chamber. And so we've been partnering with them, and they allow us to use their grounds to do our event on. And so we've got musicians, we've got food trucks, we've got vendors. We're having a fun run this year, and the Catholic Parish Hall is going to be the site for our Lick Skillet breakfast, which is going to be biscuits and gravy and sausage and bacon and all that good stuff. And it's sponsored by Edwards Food Giant. They help us with that. So we have a lot of help.
2: Well, this sounds like it's going to be a big day and a fun day. So what's the date for this so we can mark it on our calendar?
3: This is on Saturday, October the 10th.
2: Oh, good. It'll be cooler.
3: Oh, we hope so.
2: Yeah.
3: We hope so.
2: It'll be a great day for this. And do I understand you also have a 5K?
3: We do, and it's a fun run. It's not a timed run, but we're hoping lots of people will join us for that. You can run it or you can walk it. And it will benefit our scholarship program to BHS seniors at the end of the year.
2: Okay. Well, that's fantastic. So you've got really a big day starting first thing in the morning with breakfast and then fun all day long. And that's October the 10th, right?
3: Yes.
2: Now, if someone wants to be a part of the event, could they sign up to be a vendor? Are you all taking vendors or anything like that?
3: We would love to have some more vendors. We've got lots of great vendors, but we've got room for more.
2: Okay.
3: And so they can contact me via Facebook Messenger. They can contact me on my phone number, which is 870-589-0834. And that's my cell number, so you can call me just about any time. And I'll take care of you.
2: All right. Well, that sounds fantastic. So mark your calendars for October the 10th and make sure that you are ready for the Brinkley Lick Skillet Festival. It's going to be a good day, isn't it?
3: It will be wonderful.
2: Well, again, thank you so much for what you do for the community, Beth, and all the time that you put into this. You can grab details as well on Facebook. Just search for Brinkley Chamber of Commerce. That's this hour's Southeast Arkansas Spotlight, keeping Southeast Arkansas informed and connected.
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11: A car pulls over to the side of the road. A woman steps out. Yep, it's a flat tire. She'd never changed a tire before, and with a toddler strapped in the back seat, she didn't think it a good idea to try. She pulled her phone out, but no signal. She opened the hood as a sign that she needed some help and slid back into the car and prayed. 30 minutes later, thunder. Not a cloud in the sky, Motorcycles, lots of motorcycles, and that meant lots of pigtails, leather, tattoos, and missing teeth. She prayed like crazy they would pass, and they did, except for the last rider. He turned around. She closed her eyes. No, no, no, no, no, no, no, she said to herself. There was a knock at the window. She rolled it down just a crack, and the guy said, I see you have a flat. My old woman had a flat the other day, and some guy replaced it for her, so I'd be glad to replace yours. I just want you to know that sharing, it makes a difference. I'm Pastor Brian Fink, and this is Insight for Living, presented by First Methodist Church, Stuttgart.
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15: Good morning, everyone. Our Monday forecast is off to a bright start. Temperatures this morning are in the mid and upper 50s. We've got lots of sunshine today, a little breeze through the afternoon with a high of 82. We're going to be sunny and dry for the better part of the week. Tomorrow, for Tuesday with sunshine, the high will be 83 degrees. And then on Wednesday, a bigger jump. We'll have mostly sunny skies, a high of 86. And by Thursday, pretty warm, sunshine and 88. From the Arkansas Now Weather Center, I'm meteorologist Laura Huckabee.
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2: Here's this hour's news from the EAB Newsroom. The Stuttgart Chamber of Commerce is partnering with East Arkansas Broadcasters and the Stuttgart Daily Leader to host a candidate forum ahead of the upcoming general election. The forum will be held Thursday, October 15th at the Grand Prairie Center. Stuttgart mayoral candidates Theodore Holt, Rick Koenig, and incumbent Mayor Norma Strabula will participate, along with District 61 state representative candidates Jeremiah Moore and Garrett Sheeks. Candidates for Arkansas County Treasurer and Tax Collector, as well as Justice of the Peace, will also attend. A meet and greet begins at 5 p.m. with the forum starting at 6. Lynn Keller will moderate, and the forum will be broadcast live on Country 97.3 and online. Helena will welcome two Arkansas traditions this week as the Arkansas Graveler arrives during the opening of the King Biscuit Blues Festival. Cyclists are scheduled to reach Helena Thursday as part of the multi-day Arkansas Graveler, while the King Biscuit Blues Festival runs Thursday through Saturday with live music in historic downtown Helena. The Dale Bumpers College of Agricultural, Food, and Life Sciences will hold a Bumpers on the Road recruitment event Tuesday at the Grand Prairie Center in Stuttgart. The event runs from 6 until 8 p.m. Prospective students and their parents can learn about scholarships, hands-on learning opportunities, careers, and transfer options. And the Brinkley Chamber of Commerce will hold its Lick Skillet Breakfast Saturday from 7 until 10 a.m. at the Catholic Parish Hall. Breakfast is $10, with proceeds benefiting the Chamber's Scholarship Fund for Brinkley High School graduates. From the EAB Newsroom, I'm Tristan Bates.
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Good morning. Looking ahead to the weekend, there's quite a bit happening around the area on Saturday. The Brinkley Chamber of Commerce will hold its Lick Skillet Breakfast from 7 until 10 a.m. at the Catholic Parish Hall. Breakfast is $10, with proceeds supporting the Chamber Scholarship Fund for Brinkley High School graduates. Lick Skillet Day falls at the Depot Museum, with food vendors, arts and crafts, live entertainment, shopping, and family activities throughout the day. And in Dumas, the Bobcats Alumni Association will hold its homecoming concert Saturday night at the Dumas Community Center. Doors open at 7, with the concert beginning at 8. So there's a few different options there if you're already making plans for Saturday.

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6: Good morning, everyone. Our Monday forecast is off to a bright start. Temperatures this morning are in the mid and upper 50s. We've got lots of sunshine today, a little breeze through the afternoon with a high of 82. We're going to be sunny and dry for the better part of the week. Tomorrow, for Tuesday with sunshine, the high will be 83 degrees. And then on Wednesday, a bigger jump. We'll have mostly sunny skies, a high of 86. And by Thursday, pretty warm, sunshine and 88. From the Arkansas Now Weather Center, I'm meteorologist Laura Huckabee.
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Country 97.3. Good morning. Helena is getting ready for a pretty busy few days later this week. The Arkansas Graveler arrives in the city Thursday as hundreds of cyclists make their way through the Delta. That happens alongside the opening of the King Biscuit Blues Festival, which runs Thursday through Saturday with 3 days of live music in historic downtown Helena. So between the bikes and the blues, there should be plenty happening in Helena this week. More information on the cycling event is available at ArkansasGraveler.com, while festival information is available at KingBiscuitFestival.com.

0: Country 97.3, good morning. Looking ahead to the weekend, there's quite a bit happening around the area on Saturday. The Brinkley Chamber of Commerce will hold its Lick Skillet Breakfast from 7 until 10 a.m. at the Catholic Parish Hall. Breakfast is $10, with proceeds supporting the Chamber Scholarship Fund for Brinkley High School graduates. Lick Skillet Day follows at the Depot Museum, with food vendors, arts and crafts, live entertainment, shopping, and family activities throughout the day. And in Dumas, the Bobcats Alumni Association will hold its homecoming concert Saturday night at the Dumas Community Center. Doors open at 7, with the concert beginning at 8. So there's a few different options there if you're already making plans for Saturday.
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2: Here is this hour's headlines from the Arkansas Now newsroom. Today is Arkansas's voter registration deadline for the general election. Officials are encouraging voters to check their registration status through the state's VoterView website. The Arkansas State Fair begins next week. It returns to Little Rock October 16th through October 25th. For an event schedule, visit arkansasstatefair.com. Arkansas voters will decide on Issue 3 in November, a proposed constitutional amendment that would authorize lawmakers to create economic development districts and allow cities and counties to use them to encourage private development. Supporters say it would give Arkansas communities tools that other states already use to attract development, while opponents raise concerns about tax incentives and the lack of specific rules in the amendment. If approved, the amendment would take effect January 1st, and lawmakers would establish the specific rules governing the districts. From the Arkansas Now newsroom, I'm Kelly Conley.
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10: Good morning. This is Kara Ritchie with your sports report on the EAB Sports Network. Arkansas dropped to 0-2 in SEC play with a 34-7 loss at Texas A&M Saturday. The Razorbacks managed just 209 yards and scored only once after Texas A&M jumped out to an early 14-0 lead. KJ Jefferson threw for 111 yards, one touchdown, and one interception, while Ben Bogle set the tone defensively with 16 tackles. Arkansas is 2-3 overall. Arkansas State football fought to the last second at Louisiana, but fell short in a 23-20 decision on Saturday night in Lafayette. The Ragin' Cajuns kicked the game-winning field goal as time expired. A-State is now 2-3 overall. The Memphis Grizzlies tip off preseason action tonight at the Atlanta Hawks. Game time is set for 6. With your EAB Sports, I'm Kara Ritchie.
11: Good morning, everyone. Our Monday forecast is off to a bright start. Temperatures this morning are in the mid and upper 50s. We've got lots of sunshine today, a little breeze through the afternoon with a high of 82. We're going to be sunny and dry for the better part of the week. Tomorrow, for Tuesday with sunshine, the high will be 83 degrees. And then on Wednesday, a bigger jump. We'll have mostly sunny skies, a high of 86. And by Thursday, pretty warm, sunshine and 88. From the Arkansas Now Weather Center, I'm meteorologist Laura Huckabee.
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Country 97.3, good morning. If you're looking ahead to next weekend, Brinkley has a full Saturday planned with Lick Skillet Day. The event takes place at the Depot Museum with food vendors, arts and crafts, live entertainment, boutique shopping, nonprofit booths, and activities for the family. There's also a 5K fun run beginning at 6 Saturday morning. A full schedule and registration information are available through the Brinkley Chamber of Commerce Facebook page. Sounds like a lot of fun there for just about anybody in your family. As for the forecast, today will be sunny with a high near 81. Tonight will be clear with a low around 52, and Tuesday will be sunny with a high near 82.

0: 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Let's meet one of them now in this hour's Southeast Arkansas Spotlight.
1: Good morning. It's time for another Southeast Arkansas Spotlight. We are back on the phone with Dr. Hoskin, of course, director at the Grand Prairie Arts Center. Good morning.
2: Good morning.
1: Hey, so good to talk to you again. I love it because you always have something going on for the community, right?
2: Well, we try. We sure do.
1: Well, you do a great job at it, and we're excited about this. You've got the 71st, 71 years, y'all, 71st Grand Prairie Festival of the Arts. So remind us again what all of the art is, because it's not just paintings, right?
2: Correct. This go-around, so we've kind of separated the 71st into three sections, and so this go-around is visual art. So there's some sculpture, there's paintings, there's charcoal, there's drawings, so abstract, so lots of stuff for everyone.
1: And this is free, right? Anyone can come. Absolutely free.
2: Absolutely free. And there are some paintings that are for sale if anybody's looking for some really nice art for their home or to gift. Christmas is around the corner, so yeah, there's some cool stuff there to look at.
1: That's so true. And I have to say, it is like when you go, you're always going to be surprised in a way about how much talent there is locally. And at the same time, if you could buy a piece of art for your home, how cool would it be to have it be a local piece? I just think that is so neat. So you can get back in a lot of ways and, of course, enjoy everything that the Grand Prairie Art Center has for us as well. It's just a really cool opportunity.
2: That is correct. And actually, on November 8th, we'll have an artist reception at 2 o'clock, and that's open to the public. And we'll be giving out the awards of who won first and best of show, and you could actually meet the artist that you might want to purchase one of their items.
1: That's exciting. Ask them what their thought was behind the piece and all that good stuff.
2: Yes. It's really, I really enjoyed, as they all brought their pieces, talking to each one of them about what made them do this. And it was really, really a very interesting experience.
1: You've got time to check this out again through November the 8th. And again, November the 8th is the artist reception as well. But you can grab all of these details for the 71st Grand Prairie Festival of the Arts where?
2: Okay, it is on our webpage, artcenterofthegrandprairie.com. It's also on Facebook. And please follow us on Facebook so you get the latest information of what's happening at the center.
1: Well, we thank you so much for your time and, again, what you do for our community through the Art Center. And we are looking forward to checking out all of these beautiful art pieces at the Grand Prairie Center.
2: We really have some good talent this year, so please come and join us.
1: All right. Thank you, Dr. Hoskin.
2: Thank you.
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3: If I live good enough, I think I'll go to heaven. I used to disagree with that statement until I read the Bible, where God says, if you keep all my Ten Commandments all your life, hey, you're in. Have you ever heard of the Ten Commandments? They haven't been in our schools or public places for the past 40 years. Let me give you the Arkansas County version, personalized. I call it the Ten Commandment Challenge. Here are the commandments, 1 through 5. I will love the Lord God and worship no other gods. I will not make any idols. I will never talk bad about God or use his name in vain. I worship the Lord every Saturday or Sunday. Will always obey and honor my parents. Wow, I failed that test miserably. God knew we couldn't obey all these commandments. That's why Jesus took them to the cross and were crucified with him. He paid our sin debt. From Genesis to Revelation, the Bible screams out, trust Jesus for your salvation. Your promise to go to heaven, my favorite verse, Romans 10:13. For whosoever shall call upon the name of the Lord will be saved. I did. I hope you will too. This is Donnelly Ruffin, pastor of Faith Baptist Church in DeWitt, inviting you to join us at 9:30 each Sunday morning. Faith Baptist Church, where friends tell friends about Christ.
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6: Good morning, everyone. Our Monday forecast is off to a bright start. Temperatures this morning are in the mid and upper 50s. We've got lots of sunshine today, a little breeze through the afternoon with a high of 82. We're going to be sunny and dry for the better part of the week. Tomorrow, for Tuesday with sunshine, the high will be 83 degrees. And then on Wednesday, a bigger jump. We'll have mostly sunny skies, a high of 86. And by Thursday, pretty warm, sunshine and 88. From the Arkansas Now Weather Center, I'm meteorologist Laura Huckabee.
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2: Here's this hour's news from the EAB Newsroom. The Stuttgart Chamber of Commerce is partnering with East Arkansas Broadcasters and the Stuttgart Daily Leader to host a candidate forum ahead of the upcoming general election. The forum will be held Thursday, October 15th at the Grand Prairie Center. Stuttgart mayoral candidates Theodore Holt, Rick Koenig, and incumbent Mayor Norma Strabola will participate, along with District 61 state representative candidates Jeremiah Moore and Garrett Sheeks. Candidates for Arkansas County Treasurer and Tax Collector, as well as Justice of the Peace, will also attend. A meet and greet begins at 5 p.m. with the forum starting at 6. Lynn Keller will moderate, and the forum will be broadcast live on Country 97.3 and online. Helena will welcome two Arkansas traditions this week as the Arkansas Graveler arrives during the opening of the King Biscuit Blues Festival. Cyclists are scheduled to reach Helena Thursday as part of the multi-day Arkansas Graveler, while the King Biscuit Blues Festival runs Thursday through Saturday with live music in historic downtown Helena. The Dale Bumpers College of Agricultural, Food, and Life Sciences will hold a Bumpers on the Road recruitment event Tuesday at the Grand Prairie Center in Stuttgart. The event runs from 6 until 8 p.m. Prospective students and their parents can learn about scholarships, hands-on learning opportunities, careers, and transfer options. And the Brinkley Chamber of Commerce will hold its Lick Skillet Breakfast Saturday from 7 until 10 a.m. at the Catholic Parish Hall. Breakfast is $10, with proceeds benefiting the Chamber Scholarship Fund for Brinkley High School graduates. From the EAB Newsroom, I'm Tristan Bates.
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0: Your weather every 20 minutes, guaranteed, from the EAB Weather Center.
6: Well, today should be mostly sunny out with a high around 77 degrees later on. Tonight, mostly clear skies, overnight low of 51 degrees. Then your Tuesday tomorrow, same as today, should be sunny and a high around 77. That's your weather forecast from your EAB Weather Center.
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4: Here is this hour's headlines from the Arkansas Now newsroom. President Donald Trump is urging Arkansas Senator Tom Cotton to support a bill making daylight saving time permanent. Trump urged Arkansans to contact Cotton and support the Sunshine Protection Act, but Cotton reiterated his opposition, saying permanent daylight saving time would mean darker winter mornings for Arkansas children heading to school. The bill passed the House in July, but still faces opposition in the Senate. UA System President Dr. B. Allen Sugg passed away on Saturday in Houston, Texas, at the age of 88. Sugg served as the president of the UA System from 1990 to 2011, making him the longest tenure served in the university's history. Arkansas Attorney General Tim Griffin said the state has reached a settlement of at least $32 million and up to $80 million over environmental contamination caused by PCBs. The settlement involves three companies, including Monsanto. From the Arkansas Now newsroom, I'm Kelly Conley.
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11: Your weather every 20 minutes, guaranteed, from the EAB Weather Center.
12: Well, today should be mostly sunny out with a high around 77 degrees later on. Tonight, mostly clear skies, overnight low of 51 degrees. Then your Tuesday tomorrow, same as today, should be sunny and a high around 77. That's your weather forecast from your EAB Weather Center.
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2: Cattle prices falling, most everything else up. Good morning, I'm Scotty Woodson on the EAB Ag Network with your EAB opening market report. December corn at 499 and a half, up 1 3/4, with March corn at 514 and a quarter, up 2 3/4. November soybeans, 1292 and a half, up 14 and a quarter, with January soybeans at 1309, up 14 and a half. December wheat at 695 and a half, up 12 and a half. March wheat at 709 and a quarter, up 12 and a half. December cotton at 79.36, up 48, with March cotton at 82.13, up 59. November rice, 16.35 and a half, down a half. January rice at 16.82, unchanged. Moving on to livestock now. October live cattle 217.07 and a half, down 177 and a half. December live cattle 219.32 and a half, down 215. October feeder cattle 332.35, down 227 and a half. November feeder cattle 328.70, down 245. October lane hogs at 77.95, up 7 and a half, with December hogs at 71.07 and a half, up 95. 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
8: Your weather every 20 minutes, guaranteed, from the EAB Weather Center.
9: Well, today should be mostly sunny out with a high around 77 degrees later on. Tonight, mostly clear skies, overnight low of 51 degrees. Then your Tuesday tomorrow, same as today, should be sunny and a high around 77. That's your weather forecast from your EAB Weather Center.
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2: Here's this hour's news from the EAB Newsroom. The Dale Bumpers College of Agricultural, Food, and Life Sciences will bring its Bumpers on the Road recruitment event to Stuttgart on Tuesday. The event runs from 6 until 8 p.m. at the Grand Prairie Center. Prospective students and their parents can learn about scholarships, hands-on learning opportunities, careers, and transfer options, and visit with faculty and current students. Food will also be provided, and students considering the University of Arkansas are welcome even if they have not chosen a major. For more information, contact Graham Beckwith at 870-692-4445. Delta Memorial Hospital in Dumas will host a blood drive with LifeShare on Wednesday. The blood drive runs from 10 a.m. until 5 p.m. at the hospital on U.S. Highway 65. Donors will receive a limited edition t-shirt and will also be entered into a drawing for a door hanger. The 71st Grand Prairie Festival of the Arts remains on display at the Arts Center of the Grand Prairie in Stuttgart. The exhibit is open from noon until 5 p.m. Monday through Thursday or by appointment. Admission is free and the exhibit continues through November 8th. And the DeWitt High School Class of 2026 will hold a junior barbecue fundraiser Friday during the Battle of Arco. Plates are $15 and include barbecue, chips, slaw, a cookie, and water. 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
3: Well, today should be mostly sunny out with a high around 77 degrees later on. Tonight, mostly clear skies, overnight low of 51 degrees. Then your Tuesday tomorrow, same as today, should be sunny and a high around 77. That's your weather forecast from your EAB Weather Center.
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5: Here are the latest headlines in the Arkansas Now newsroom. Arkansas property owners have until Thursday, October the 15th to pay their 2025 property taxes without a penalty. The deadline applies to both real estate and personal property taxes, and unpaid balances after the 15th are subject to a 10% penalty. President Donald Trump is urging Arkansas Senator Tom Cotton to support a bill making daylight savings time permanent. Trump urged Arkansans to contact Cotton and support the Sunshine Protection Act, but Cotton reiterated his opposition, saying permanent daylight savings time would mean darker winter mornings for Arkansas children heading to school. The bill passed the House in July, but faces opposition in the Senate. And today is Arkansas's voter registration deadline for the general election. Officials are encouraging voters to check their registration status through the state's VoterView website. From the Arkansas Now newsroom, I'm Scotty Woodson.
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11: Well, today should be mostly sunny out with a high around 77 degrees later on. Tonight, mostly clear skies, overnight low of 51 degrees. Then your Tuesday tomorrow, same as today, should be sunny and a high around 77. That's your weather forecast from your EAB Weather Center.
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4: Rice prices down this hour. Hello, I'm Scotty Woodson on the EAB Ag Network with your EAB Midday Market Report. December corn at 498 and a half up 3/4, with March corn at 513 up 1.5. November soybeans 1289 and 3/4 up 11.5, with January soybeans at 1306 and a quarter up 11 3/4. December wheat at 694 and 3/4 up 11 3/4, with March wheat at 708 up 11 1/4. December cotton at 8051 up 163. March cotton at 8343 up 189. November rice at 1626 and a half down 9.5. January rice at 1672 down 10. Moving on to livestock now. October live cattle at 217.42 and a half down 142.5. December live cattle at 220.07 and a half down 140. October feeder cattle at 332.62 and a half down $2. November feeder cattle at 328.90 down 225. October lean hogs at 77.92 and a half up 5, with December hogs at 70.57 and a half up 45. That's your EAB Midday Market Report, and I'm Scotty Woodson. Have a great day.
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11: Your weather every 20 minutes, guaranteed, from the EAB Weather Center.
12: Well, today should be mostly sunny out with a high around 77 degrees later on. Tonight, mostly clear skies, overnight low of 51 degrees. Then your Tuesday tomorrow, same as today, should be sunny and a high around 77. That's your weather forecast from your EAB Weather Center.
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2: Here's this hour's news from the EAB Newsroom. The Dale Bumpers College of Agricultural, Food, and Life Sciences will bring its Bumpers on the Road recruitment event to Stuttgart on Tuesday. The event runs from 6 until 8 p.m. at the Grand Prairie Center. Prospective students and their parents can learn about scholarships, hands-on learning opportunities, careers, and transfer options, and visit with faculty and current students. Food will also be provided, and students considering the University of Arkansas are welcome even if they have not chosen a major. For more information, contact Graham Beckwith at 870-692-4445. Delta Memorial Hospital in Dumas will host a blood drive with LifeShare on Wednesday. The blood drive runs from 10 a.m. until 5 p.m. at the hospital on U.S. Highway 65. Donors will receive a limited edition t-shirt and will also be entered into a drawing for a door hanger. The 71st Grand Prairie Festival of the Arts remains on display at the Arts Center of the Grand Prairie in Stuttgart. The exhibit is open from noon until 5 p.m. Monday through Thursday or by appointment. Admission is free and the exhibit continues through November 8th. And the DeWitt High School Class of 2026 will hold a junior barbecue fundraiser Friday during the Battle of Arco. Plates are $15 and include barbecue, chips, slaw, a cookie, and water. 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
7: Sunny skies today with a high around 82 degrees later on. Tonight, mostly clear, kind of chilly. Overnight, low around 52 degrees this evening. Then your Tuesday, tomorrow, sunny and a high around 82. That's your weather forecast from your EAB Weather Center.
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5: Your weather every 20 minutes guaranteed from the EAB Weather Center.
6: Sunny skies today with a high around 82 degrees later on. Tonight, mostly clear. Kind of chilly overnight, low around 52 degrees this evening. Then your Tuesday, tomorrow, sunny and a high around 82. That's your weather forecast from your EAB Weather Center.
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0: Wings over the prairie? 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
1: Here are the latest headlines from the Arkansas Now newsroom. Today is Arkansas's voter registration deadline for the general election. Officials are encouraging voters to check their registration status through the state's Voter View website. Central Arkansas Veterans Healthcare System officials broke ground Thursday on a new VA clinic in Mountain Home. Officials said the new facility will replace the existing site and expand access to healthcare services for veterans in the region. Arkansas Attorney General Tim Griffin said the state has reached a settlement of at least $32 million and up to $80 million over environmental contamination caused by PCBs. The settlement involves three companies, including Monsanto. And UA System President Dr. B. Allen Sugg passed away on Saturday in Houston, Texas at the age of 88. Sugg served as the president of the UA System from 1990 till 2011, making him the longest tenure served in the university's history. From the Arkansas Now newsroom, I'm Scotty Woodson.
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6: 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Again, I'm Linda Weatherford, and I'm asking for your vote for mayor. 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
8: Sunny skies today with a high around 82 degrees later on. Tonight, mostly clear. Kind of chilly. Overnight, low around 52 degrees this evening. Then your Tuesday, tomorrow, sunny and a high around 82. That's your weather forecast from your EAB Weather Center.
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2: Here's this hour's news from the EAB Newsroom. The Dale Bumpers College of Agricultural, Food, and Life Sciences will bring its Bumpers on the Road recruitment event to Stuttgart on Tuesday. The event runs from 6 until 8 p.m. at the Grand Prairie Center. 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Delta Memorial Hospital in Dumas will host a blood drive with LifeShare on Wednesday. The blood drive runs from 10 a.m. until 5 p.m. at the hospital on U.S. Highway 65. Donors will receive a limited edition t-shirt and will also be entered into a drawing for a door hanger. The 71st Grand Prairie Festival of the Arts remains on display at the Arts Center of the Grand Prairie in Stuttgart. The exhibit is open from noon until 5 p.m. Monday through Thursday, or by appointment. Admission is free and the exhibit continues through November 8th. And the DeWitt High School Class of 2026 will hold a junior barbecue fundraiser Friday during the Battle of Arco. Plates are $15 and include barbecue, chips, slaw, a cookie, and water. 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
7: Sunny skies today with a high around 82 degrees later on. Tonight, mostly clear, kind of chilly. Overnight, low around 52 degrees this evening. Then your Tuesday, tomorrow, sunny and a high around 82. That's your weather forecast from your EAB Weather Center.
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1: Corn and rice prices off a bit. Hello, I'm Scotty Woodson on the EAB Ag Network with your EAB Noon Market Report. December corn at 496 and three quarters down one, with March corn at 511 down a half. November soybeans 1285 up six and three quarters, with January soybeans 1301 and a half up seven. December wheat at 690 and a half up seven and a half, with March wheat at 704 and three quarters up eight. December cotton at 8071 up 183, with March cotton at 8359 up 205. November rice at 1628 down eight. January rice at 1672 and a half down nine and a half. Moving on to livestock now. October live cattle at 218.12 and a half, down 72 and a half. December live cattle at 220.65, down 82 and a half. October feeder cattle at 334.12 and a half, down 50. November feeder cattle at 330.42 and a half, down 72 and a half. October lean hogs at 77.95, up 7 and a half, with December hogs at 70.82 and a half, up 70. That's your EAB Noon Market Report, and I'm Scotty Woodson. Have a great day.
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9: Sunny skies today with a high around 82 degrees later on. Tonight, mostly clear. Kind of chilly. Overnight low around 52 degrees this evening. Then your Tuesday, tomorrow, sunny and a high around 82. That's your weather forecast from your EAB Weather Center.
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1: Here's the latest from the Arkansas Now newsroom. Arkansas law enforcement agencies will host medication collection events in every county on Saturday, October 24th for Arkansas Drug Takeback Day. Arkansans can safely and anonymously dispose of expired, unused, or unwanted medications at participating collection sites, helping prevent prescription drug misuse, accidental poisoning, and waterway contamination. Arkansas property owners have until Thursday, October 15th to pay their 2025 property taxes without a penalty. The deadline applies to both real estate and personal property taxes, and unpaid balances after October 15th are subject to a 10% penalty. And Arkansas Attorney General Tim Griffin said the state has reached a settlement of at least $32 million and up to $80 million over environmental contamination caused by PCBs. The settlement involves three companies, including Monsanto. From the Arkansas Now newsroom, I'm Cade Carlton.
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16: Sunny skies today with a high around 82 degrees later on. Tonight, mostly clear. Kind of chilly. Overnight, low around 52 degrees this evening. Then your Tuesday, tomorrow, sunny and a high around 82. That's your weather forecast from your EAB Weather Center.
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2: Here's this hour's news from the EAB Newsroom. The Dale Bumpers College of Agricultural, Food, and Life Sciences will bring its Bumpers on the Road recruitment event to Stuttgart on Tuesday. The event runs from 6 until 8 p.m. at the Grand Prairie Center. Prospective students and their parents can learn about scholarships, hands-on learning opportunities, careers, and transfer options, and visit with faculty and current students. Food will also be provided, and students considering the University of Arkansas are welcome even if they have not chosen a major. 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Delta Memorial Hospital in Dumas will host a blood drive with LifeShare on Wednesday. The blood drive runs from 10 a.m. until 5 p.m. at the hospital on U.S. Highway 65. Donors will receive a limited edition t-shirt and will also be entered into a drawing for a door hanger. The 71st Grand Prairie Festival of the Arts remains on display at the Arts Center of the Grand Prairie in Stuttgart. The exhibit is open from noon until 5 p.m. Monday through Thursday or by appointment. Admission is free and the exhibit continues through November 8th. And the DeWitt High School Class of 2026 will hold a junior barbecue fundraiser Friday during the Battle of Arco. Plates are $15 and include barbecue, chips, slaw, a cookie, and water. 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
6: Sunny skies today with a high around 82 degrees later on. Tonight, mostly clear. Kind of chilly. Overnight, low around 52 degrees this evening. Then your Tuesday, tomorrow, sunny and a high around 82. That's your weather forecast from your EAB Weather Center.
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2: Sunny skies today with a high around 82 degrees later on. Tonight, mostly clear, kind of chilly. Overnight, low around 52 degrees this evening. Then your Tuesday, tomorrow, sunny and a high around 82. That's your weather forecast from your EAB Weather Center.
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2: Here's the latest from the Arkansas Now newsroom. President Donald Trump is urging Arkansas Senator Tom Cotton to support a bill making daylight savings time permanent. Trump urged Arkansans to contact Cotton and support the Sunshine Protection Act, but Cotton reiterated his opposition, saying permanent daylight saving time would mean darker winter mornings for Arkansas children headed to school. The bill passed in the House in July, but faces opposition in the Senate. The September revenue report from the Arkansas Department of Finance and Administration shows state revenue exceeding projections in last year's totals. Gross general revenue for the first 3 months of the fiscal year 2027 reached $2.1 billion, up 7.3% from the same period last year. Net revenue totaled $1.9 billion. And today is Arkansas's voter registration deadline for the general election. Officials are encouraging voters to check their registration status through the state's VoterView website. From the Arkansas Now newsroom, I'm Cade Carlton.
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14: Sunny skies today with a high around 82 degrees later on. Tonight, mostly clear, kind of chilly. Overnight, low around 52 degrees this evening. Then your Tuesday, tomorrow, sunny and a high around 82. That's your weather forecast from your EAB Weather Center.
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2: Here's this hour's news from the EAB Newsroom. The Dale Bumpers College of Agricultural, Food, and Life Sciences will bring its Bumpers on the Road recruitment event to Stuttgart on Tuesday. The event runs from 6 until 8 p.m. at the Grand Prairie Center. Prospective students and their parents can learn about scholarships, hands-on learning opportunities, careers, and transfer options, and visit with faculty and current students. Food will also be provided, and students considering the University of Arkansas are welcome, even if they have not chosen a major. 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Delta Memorial Hospital in Dumas will host a blood drive with LifeShare on Wednesday. The blood drive runs from 10 a.m. until 5 p.m. at the hospital on U.S. Highway 65. Donors will receive a limited edition t-shirt and will also be entered into a drawing for a door hanger. The 71st Grand Prairie Festival of the Arts remains on display at the Arts Center of the Grand Prairie in Stuttgart. The exhibit is open from noon until 5 p.m. Monday through Thursday or by appointment. Admission is free and the exhibit continues through November 8th. And the DeWitt High School Class of 2026 will hold a junior barbecue fundraiser Friday during the Battle of Arco. Plates are $15 and include barbecue, chips, slaw, a cookie, and water. 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
8: Sunny skies today with a high around 82 degrees later on. Tonight, mostly clear, kind of chilly. Overnight, low around 52 degrees this evening. Then your Tuesday, tomorrow, sunny and a high around 82. That's your weather forecast from your EAB Weather Center.
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1: Here's the latest from the Arkansas Now newsroom. UA System President Dr. B. Allen Sugg passed away on Saturday in Houston, Texas at the age of 88. Sugg served as the president of the UA System from 1990 to 2011, making him the longest tenure served in the university's history. Central Arkansas Veterans Healthcare System officials broke ground Thursday on a new VA clinic in Mountain Home. Officials said the new facility will replace the existing site and expand access to healthcare services for veterans in the region. And President Donald Trump is urging Arkansas Senator Tom Cotton to support a bill making daylight savings time permanent. Trump urged Arkansans to contact Cotton and support the Sunshine Protection Act, but Cotton reiterated his opposition, saying permanent daylight savings time would mean darker winter mornings for Arkansas children headed to school. The bill passed in the House in July, but faces opposition in the Senate. From the Arkansas Now newsroom, I'm Kate Carlton.
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14: Sunny skies today with a high around 82 degrees later on. Tonight, mostly clear. Kind of chilly. Overnight, low around 52 degrees this evening. Then your Tuesday, tomorrow, sunny and a high around 82. That's your weather forecast from your EAB Weather Center.
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1: Rice prices still down. Hello, I'm Scotty Woodson on the EAB Ag Network with your EAB Market Countdown. December going to 497 and a quarter down a half, with March going to 511 and a half unchanged. November soybeans 1280 and three quarters up two and a half, with January soybeans 1297 and a half up three. December wheat at 692 and a quarter up nine and a quarter, with March wheat at 706 and a quarter up nine and a half. December cotton at 8086 up 198. March cotton at 8371 up 217. November rice 1623 and a half down 12 and a half cents. January rice at 1669 down 13. Moving on to livestock now. October live cattle 217.25 down 160. December live cattle 219.97 and a half down 150. October feeder cattle 333.85 down 77 and a half. November feeder cattle 330.12 and a half down 102 and a half. October lean hogs at 77.85 down 2 and a half, with December hogs at 70.95 up 82 and a half. That's your EAB Market Countdown, and I'm Scotty Woodson. Have a great day.
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5: Your weather every 20 minutes, guaranteed, from the EAB Weather Center.
6: Sunny skies today with a high around 82 degrees later on. Tonight, mostly clear, kind of chilly. Overnight, low around 52 degrees this evening. Then your Tuesday, tomorrow, sunny and a high around 82. That's your weather forecast from your EAB Weather Center.
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2: Here's this hour's news from the EAB Newsroom. The Dale Bumpers College of Agricultural, Food, and Life Sciences will bring its Bumpers on the Road recruitment event to Stuttgart on Tuesday. The event runs from 6 until 8 p.m. at the Grand Prairie Center. 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Food will also be provided, and students considering the University of Arkansas are welcome even if they have not chosen a major. 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Delta Memorial Hospital in Dumas will host a blood drive with LifeShare on Wednesday. The blood drive runs from 10 a.m. until 5 p.m. at the hospital on U.S. Highway 65. Donors will receive a limited edition t-shirt and will also be entered into a drawing for a door hanger. The 71st Grand Prairie Festival of the Arts remains on display at the Arts Center of the Grand Prairie in Stuttgart. The exhibit is open from noon until 5 p.m. Monday through Thursday or by appointment. Admission is free and the exhibit continues through November 8th. And the DeWitt High School Class of 2026 will hold a junior barbecue fundraiser Friday during the Battle of Arco. Plates are $15 and include barbecue, chips, slaw, a cookie, and water. 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
0: Your weather every 20 minutes, guaranteed, from the EAB Weather Center.
6: Sunny skies today with a high around 82 degrees later on. Tonight, mostly clear, kind of chilly. Overnight low around 52 degrees this evening. Then your Tuesday, tomorrow, sunny and a high around 82. That's your weather forecast from your EAB Weather Center.
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1: Your weather every 20 minutes, guaranteed, from the EAB Weather Center.
2: Sunny skies today with a high around 82 degrees later on. Tonight, mostly clear, kind of chilly. Overnight, low around 52 degrees this evening. Then your Tuesday, tomorrow, sunny and a high around 82. That's your weather forecast from your EAB Weather Center.
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1: Rice down, soybeans up. Hello, I'm Scotty Woodson on the EAB Ag Network with your EAB Market Recap. December corn at 497 and a quarter down a half, with March corn at 511 and a half unchanged. November soybeans 1280 and three quarters up 2.5, with January soybeans 1297 and a half up 3. December wheat at 692 and a quarter up 9 1/4, with March wheat at 706 and a quarter up 9 1/2. December cotton at 8086 up 198. March cotton at 8371 up 217. November rice 1623 and a half down 12.5 cents. January rice at 1669 down 13. Moving on to livestock now. October live cattle 217.25 down 160. December live cattle 219.97 and a half down 150. October feeder cattle 333.85 down 77 and a half. November feeder cattle 330.12 and a half down 102 and a half. October lean hogs at 77.85 down 2.5, with December hogs at 70.95 up 82 and a half. That's your EAB Market Recap, and I'm Scotty Woodson. Have a great day.
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9: Sunny skies today with a high around 82 degrees later on. Tonight, mostly clear, kind of chilly. Overnight, low around 52 degrees this evening. Then your Tuesday, tomorrow, sunny and a high around 82. That's your weather forecast from your EAB Weather Center.
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2: Here's this hour's news from the EAB Newsroom. The 71st Grand Prairie Festival of the Arts remains on display at the Arts Center of the Grand Prairie in Stuttgart. Arts Center Director Dr. Elizabeth Hoskins says the exhibit features a variety of visual art, with some pieces available for purchase.
3: This go-round is visual art, so there's some sculpture, there's paintings, there's charcoal, there's drawings, abstract, so lots of stuff for everyone. There are some paintings that are for sale if anybody's looking for some really nice art for their home or to gift. Christmas is around the corner, so yeah, there's some cool stuff there to look at.
2: The exhibit remains open through November 8th with an artist reception at 2 that afternoon. The DeWitt High School Class of 2026 will hold a junior barbecue fundraiser Friday during the Battle of Arco. Plates are $15 and include barbecue, chips, slaw, cookies, and water. Delta Memorial Hospital in Dumas will host a blood drive with LifeShare Wednesday. The blood drive runs from 10 a.m. until 5 p.m. at the hospital on U.S. Highway 6. Donors will receive a limited edition t-shirt and will also be entered into a drawing for a door hanger. And Helena will host two Arkansas traditions later this week as the Arkansas Graveler arrives during the opening of the King Biscuit Blues Festival. About 250 to 300 cyclists are expected to reach Helena Thursday as part of the multi-day cycling tour. The King Biscuit Blues Festival runs Thursday through Saturday with 3 days of live music in historic downtown Helena. From the EAB Newsroom, I'm Tristan Bates.
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6: Sunny skies today with a high around 82. Tonight, clear skies, pretty chilly, and an overnight low around 52 degrees this evening. Your Tuesday, tomorrow, sunny and a high around 82. That's your weather forecast from your EAB Weather Center.
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10: Sunny skies today with a high around 82. Tonight, clear skies, pretty chilly, and an overnight low around 52 degrees this evening. Your Tuesday, tomorrow, sunny and a high around 82. That's your weather forecast from your EAB Weather Center.
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3: Here are your latest headlines from the Arkansas Now newsroom. Arkansas law enforcement agencies will host medication collection events in every county on Saturday, October 24th for Arkansas Drug Take Back Day. Arkansans can safely and anonymously dispose of expired, unused, or unwanted medications at participating collection sites, helping prevent prescription drug misuse, accidental poisonings, and waterway contamination. Hertz Donuts is closing its Little Rock location after 7 years in business. The store will close this Thursday, October 8th, as the company shifts its focus to a new location in Hot Springs. That store is expected to open within the next 2 months. Arkansas property owners will have until Thursday, October 15th, to pay their 2025 property taxes without a penalty. The deadline applies to both real estate and personal property taxes, and unpaid balances after October 15th are subject to a 10% penalty. From the Arkansas Now newsroom, I'm Kara Ritchie.
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12: Sunny skies today with a high around 82. Tonight, clear skies, pretty chilly, and an overnight low around 52 degrees this evening. Your Tuesday, tomorrow, sunny and a high around 82. That's your weather forecast from your EAB Weather Center.
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2: Here's this hour's news from the EAB Newsroom. The Dale Bumpers College of Agricultural, Food, and Life Sciences will bring its Bumpers on the Road recruitment event to Stuttgart on Tuesday. The event runs from 6 until 8 p.m. at the Grand Prairie Center. Prospective students and their parents can learn about scholarships, hands-on learning opportunities, careers, and transfer options, and visit with faculty and current students. Food will also be provided, and students considering the University of Arkansas are welcome even if they have not chosen a major. 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Delta Memorial Hospital in Dumas will host a blood drive with LifeShare on Wednesday. The blood drive runs from 10 a.m. until 5 p.m. at the hospital on U.S. Highway 65. Donors will receive a limited edition t-shirt and will also be entered into a drawing for a door hanger. The 71st Grand Prairie Festival of the Arts remains on display at the Arts Center of the Grand Prairie in Stuttgart. The exhibit is open from noon until 5 p.m. Monday through Thursday or by appointment. Admission is free and the exhibit continues through November 8th. And the DeWitt High School Class of 2026 will hold a junior barbecue fundraiser Friday during the Battle of Arco. 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
0: Your weather every 20 minutes guaranteed from the EAB Weather Center.
5: Clear skies tonight with the overnight low around 54 degrees. Your Tuesday tomorrow sunny and a high near 82. Then tomorrow night calm winds, clear skies, and an overnight low of 55 degrees. That's your weather forecast from your EAB Weather Center.
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3: Your weather every 20 minutes, guaranteed. From the EAB Weather Center.
4: Clear skies tonight with the overnight low around 54 degrees. Your Tuesday tomorrow sunny and a high near 82. Then tomorrow night calm winds, clear skies, and an overnight low of 55 degrees. That's your weather forecast from your EAB Weather Center.
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1: Here are your latest headlines from the Arkansas Now Newsroom. UA System President Dr. B. Allen Sugg passed away on Saturday in Houston, Texas at the age of 88. Sugg served as the president of the UA System from 1990 to 2011, making him the longest tenure served in the university's history. Arkansas Attorney General Tim Griffin said the state has reached a settlement of at least $32 million and up to $80 million over environmental contamination caused by PCBs. The settlement involves three companies, including Monsanto. Arkansas Game and Fish Commission staff and volunteers recently worked to prepare wildlife management areas for the fall hunting season. Officials said 66 volunteers joined commission staff September 12th to remove litter, clear boat lanes, improve accessibility trails, and complete other projects at seven WMAs. From the Arkansas Now Newsroom, I'm Kara Ritchie.
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10: Sunny skies today with a high around 82. Tonight, clear skies, pretty chilly, and an overnight low around 52 degrees this evening. Your Tuesday, tomorrow, sunny, and a high around 82. That's your weather forecast from your EAB Weather Center.
11: 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Sure. How about country over the prairie? That's us. 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
2: Here's this hour's news from the EAB Newsroom. The 71st Grand Prairie Festival of the Arts remains on display at the Arts Center of the Grand Prairie in Stuttgart. Arts Center Director Dr. Elizabeth Hoskins says the exhibit features a variety of visual art, with some pieces available for purchase.
3: This go-around is visual art. So there's some sculpture, there's paintings, there's charcoal, there's drawings, abstract. So lots of stuff for everyone. There are some paintings that are for sale if anybody's looking for some really nice art for their home or a gift. Christmas is around the corner, so yeah, there's some cool stuff there to look at.
2: The exhibit remains open through November 8th with an artist reception at 2 that afternoon. The DeWitt High School Class of 2026 will hold a junior barbecue fundraiser Friday during the Battle of Arco. Plates are $15 and include barbecue, chips, slaw, cookies, and water. Delta Memorial Hospital in Dumas will host a blood drive with LifeShare Wednesday. The blood drive runs from 10 a.m. until 5 p.m. at the hospital on U.S. Highway 6. Donors will receive a limited edition t-shirt and will also be entered into a drawing for a door hanger. And Helena will host two Arkansas traditions later this week as the Arkansas Graveler arrives during the opening of the King Biscuit Blues Festival. About 250 to 300 cyclists are expected to reach Helena Thursday as part of the multi-day cycling tour. The King Biscuit Blues Festival runs Thursday through Saturday with 3 days of live music in historic downtown Helena. From the EAB Newsroom, I'm Tristan Bates.
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7: Clear skies tonight with the overnight low around 54 degrees. Your Tuesday tomorrow sunny and a high near 82. Then tomorrow night calm winds, clear skies, and an overnight low of 55 degrees. That's your weather forecast from your EAB Weather Center.
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9: Clear skies tonight with the overnight low around 54 degrees. Your Tuesday tomorrow sunny and a high near 82. Then tomorrow night calm winds, clear skies, and an overnight low of 55 degrees. That's your weather forecast from your EAB Weather Center.
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4: Here are your latest headlines from the Arkansas Now newsroom. Central Arkansas Veterans Healthcare System officials broke ground Thursday on a new VA clinic in Mountain Home. Officials said the new facility will replace the existing site and expand access to healthcare services for veterans in the region. The September revenue report from the Arkansas Department of Finance and Administration shows state revenue exceeding projections and last year's totals. Gross general revenue for the first 3 months of fiscal year 2027 reached $2.1 billion, up 7.3% from the same period last year. Net revenue totaled $1.9 billion. Today is Arkansas's voter registration deadline for the general election. Officials are encouraging voters to check their registration status through the state's Voter View website. From the Arkansas Now newsroom, I'm Kara Ritchie.
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12: Clear skies tonight with the overnight low around 54 degrees. Your Tuesday tomorrow sunny and a high near 82. Then tomorrow night calm winds, clear skies, and an overnight low of 55 degrees. That's your weather forecast from your EAB Weather Center.
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3: Clear skies tonight with the overnight low around 54 degrees. Your Tuesday tomorrow sunny and a high near 82. Then tomorrow night calm winds, clear skies, and an overnight low of 55 degrees. That's your weather forecast from your EAB Weather Center.
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